back to me. Why are we kidding ourselves? Let's just admit it. It took a little too long and now it's out of reach. But there's a look

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Man, I watch my body like say they ma watch a

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We go drink drinks and take shots until we fall out like the roof on fire. Now, baby, get my booty naked, take off all your clothes and light the roof on fire. Tell them, baby, baby, baby, baby, baby, baby, baby, baby, baby, baby, I'm on fire. I tell them, baby, baby, baby, baby, baby, baby, baby, baby, baby, I'm a fireball.